by its side, and we laugh like soft, mad children, smug in the woolly cotton brains of infancy. The music and voices are all around us.

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Enter the hot dream, come with us. Everything is broken up.

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3: Just tell me it was a good thing.

The second track I want to play is Solar Flare. This is one of the more energetic moments on the record. It's driven by an arpeggiated synth sequence that gives the music a real sense of momentum and forward motion. It's a track that I think really captures the meeting points between the acoustic and electronic worlds we're exploring throughout the album.